0: You're on Nova. Do you know that Joe, this guy, is rumoured to be dating Sabrina Carpenter? I'm not mad about it. In fact, I love it. I hope it's true. I'll keep you posted. Let's get on some fresh hits. Runway from Lady Gaga and Don't You. Have you seen The Devil Wears Prada 2 yet? Maybe that's on the to-watch list this weekend. Or off campus, everyone's talking about that. Anyway, it's coming up. Don't go anywhere.
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2: 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Works on the Eastern Freeway have closed off the Elgar Road city-bound entry ramp. Jump on at Doncaster Road instead. Westgate Freeway travelling pretty well. There's a slow patch as you're heading toward the city, passing the Balti and delays in Brunswick on the stretch of Sydney Road between Albion Street and Brunswick Road in both directions. Monash Freeway running pretty well in both directions, in and out of

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What a tune that was. And that was, if I remember rightly, that was the first kind of mashup, in inverted commas, that actually got released. They got clearance and everything. Love it. Stuntmasters and the Lady Boy Is Mine. It's Nova Nation on the best night of the week. Slap back in the middle of your 48 hours off from the world. Hey, you long day. Thanks for listening. Coming up, I've got a bit of old school from Beyonce and the World Cup half-time.

dance floor into a runway. Tell them make room, my body's an entree. I can turn a mad hoe into a fan. Cameras flashing, lights on, turn it up. Click, click, click, click, everywhere I go. Get it.